the other, so check out my message to you. As a matter of fact, I don't let nothing hold you back. If the scat man can do it, so can you. Everybody's saying that the scat man stutters, but does and never stutter when he sings. But what you don't know, I'm gonna tell you right now that the stutter and the scat is the same thing. Yo, I'm the scat man. Where's the scat man? I'm the scat man. Why should we be pleasing any politician? Reasons would try to cheat the seasons if they could. The state of the condition insults my intuition, and it only makes me crazy and hard like wood. Everybody stutters one way or the other, so check out my message to you. As a matter of fact, don't let nothing hold you back. If the scat man can do it, brother, so can you. I'm the scat man.

Everybody stutters one way or the other, so check out my message to you. As a matter of fact, I don't let nothing hold you back. If the scat man can do it, so can you. I hear you all ask about the meaning of scat. Well, I'm the professor, and all I can tell you is while you're still sleeping, the saints are still weeping, 'cause things you call dead haven't yet had the chance to be born. I'm the scat man.

Ja sam samo tvoj. Radio 202. You hit me once, I hit you back. You gave a kick, I gave a slap. 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

0: 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And when it happens, it's time to write your story.
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U potpisu Discotron, sve je disco. Sve je disco, a posebno Discoteka Plus 202. It's like a trouble sometimes, it makes me wonder how I keep from going under. It's like a trouble sometimes, it makes me wonder how I keep from going under.

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And busted, cause I'm the new King Lee. I'm back and you got to stick me in. 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

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You go to school for the education. To be nobody in this fucking population. 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

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Cause the mic holder is back to stay. 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African California Bay. African California Bay. 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Ritmo Loko epizodu otvorili smo u 1982. godini Pointer Sister, Sam Soik Side i odmah zatim Fatboy Slim Praise You iz 98. A ovo je verzija iz 1990. za African Business i Zaire Business, Mara verzija.

0: but serious against the women of God. 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The Moomba killers behind the stage. Goddamn, I'm trapped again. Another crime of Ku Klux Klan. A further murder, the Samba Burber. A desolate person from a far harbor. It's only a nightmare, the song that I have to share with you, you and you. You're scared of all this and I'm scared too. But my rhymes go on and on and on. That's why I'm solo on the microphone. Them blacks, rats, whites or yellow. Things are here, we call us fellas. So funny people wanna get your attention. Cause I got something that I want to mention. You go to school for the education. Nobody in this fucking population. I'm a rapper, not a dancer. If you've got the question, I've got.
1: At that time in Germany, in 69, 70, they had already discotheques. So I would take my car, would go to a discotheque, sing maybe 30 minutes. I think I had about 7-8 songs. I would partially sleep in the car, because I didn't want to drive home, and that helped me for about almost 2 years to survive in the beginning. I wanted to do an album with the sounds of the 50s, the sounds of the 60s, of the 70s, and then have a sound of the future. And I said, wait a second, I know the synthesizer. Why don't I use the synthesizer, which is the sound of the future? And I didn't have any idea what to do, but I knew I needed a click, so we put a click on the 24 track, which then was synced to the Moog modular. I knew that could be a sound of the future, but I didn't realize how much the impact would be. My name is Giovanni Giorgio, but everybody calls me Giorgio.

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Stigo smo tako i na Disco Inferno, The Tramps. Diskoteka Plus i epizoda Ritmo Loco i Radio 202.